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Z92.7 Flint's R&B and throwbacks. You rock with DJ Chef Nate. This story right here is kind of crazy. Robots in Poland were seen protesting for stronger AI regulations. Yes, so robots that have AI built into them were protesting outside, walking with signs to say that there needs to be stronger AI regulation. So you think you might want to listen to them. It's Jill Scott right here on Z92.7.

0: Z92.7 Flint's R&B and throwbacks. That's Jill Scott right there with Don't Play. You rocking with DJ Chef Nate, and I'm always saying it feels like Hollywood has ran out of ideas. And I keep saying it because they keep remaking old movies. And today is no different. They are remaking Stephen King's Carrie, which I really, really like Carrie. The original story, the book, the original movie, all of it. So I'm kind of worried about this one because it says it has a modern day twist, and I feel like there's not too many things that you have to tweak to mess up this story. So I'm worried, but I will be watching. Coming up next, I got October London on the way, plus some Nelly and more right here on Z92.7.
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Z92.7 is DJ Chef Nate. I gotta give a happy birthday to Disney childhood star Calla Pratt. She turns 39 today. Right now it's Isaiah Heron on Z92.7.

0: Z92.7 Flint's R&B and Throwbacks, home of the Ricky Smiley Morning Show. That's Isaiah Huron right there with Side Slider. You're rocking with DJ Chef Nate, and this story right here is kind of interesting. It's out of Polymark, and there's a Morgan Stanley who predicts nearly half of the U.S. women ages 25 to 44 could be single and childless by 2030. This is being said by women are increasingly prioritizing careers over traditional family paths. Now, women can do whatever they want, so I don't really see no issue with this. Hey, have a family if you want to. If you don't, go to work. I'm choosing not to have kids right now, so I really ain't got no say in this, all right? Coming up next, I got some money long on the way, plus Aaliyah and SZA right here on Z92.7.
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nothing about a conservative regular girl that still can be thorough as don't need you. Psychic can reach a zodiac sign, it must be a Gemini moon, cause we about to go half. Mistakenly, nobody been in a bag, but how many bodies done been in her bag?

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Z92.7, just inside the 9 o'clock hour. We are in the DZ Night Flex. Right now, I got that Method Man, Mary J, right here on Z92.7.

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Z92.7 Flint's R&B and throwbacks. Little Jalen Chords right there with My Boo. You're rocking with DJ Chef Nate, and I'm not going to lie, I'm not 100% looked into the Lindsey Clancy's case, but I've looked into a few things, and one thing in particular has me upset. Now, if you don't know, there was a mistrial in that case, but same judge, a few years prior, a black woman, same situation, got two life sentences from the same judge. And in that situation, the judge did not allow them to pursue the exact same plea that they were able to pursue in the Lindsey case. So that's what has me not really settled in that. That's not right. And what is right is that she is being able to appeal it now that that case has happened. But someone needs to talk to the judge, right? Someone needs to figure out what happened then and what happened now and why is it different. Coming up next, we got more music right here on Z92.7.

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0: Z92.7 Flint's R&B and throwbacks, home of the Ricky Smiley Morning Show. That's Chris Brown right there with Obvious. It's DJ Chef Nate, and yes, we've come to that time of the show where it's time for me to pass the mic on over to Keep Sweat. You get checked into the Sweat Hotel. But I got Beyonce, Tim's, and Music Soul Child first. Y'all catch you tomorrow right here on Z92.7.
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Now tonight, I got everything you could ever imagine. 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Are you ready, girl? Let the bubbles begin. 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
3: You inside the Sweat Hotel. Who am I speaking to?
4: This is Cassandra. Oh, my God.
3: Well, how you doing, Cassandra? What's going on with you, baby?
4: I'm doing fine. I just want to tell you that I was there. You shook my hand in the club that you walked in.
3: I shook your hand in the club in Tampa?
4: Yes. When you first walked in, there was a lot of ladies at the door.
3: Okay.
4: You know, I was right there. Oh, my God.
3: Well, I'm glad you called to check in. I appreciate that, baby.
4: Thank you.
3: Thank you,
4: I love
3: you,
4: Keith. I love your music. I love everything. Oh, my gosh. It was just a dream
3: too,
4: come
3: babe.
4: True. Taking your hand. Oh, my God.
3: Thank you, baby. I appreciate that.
4: And I still play your music to this day.
3: All right. Well, thank you.
4: I have to let these men know it's a right and a wrong way to love somebody. Okay.
3: All right, baby. Have a great night. Thank you for checking in. I appreciate that.
4: Thank you. You have a blessed day.
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3: 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Sweat Hotel.
4: Hello, who am I speaking to?
5: April.
4: Okay, what can I do for you tonight, April?
5: I just wanted to tell Mike Griffin that I apologize for everything that I did, even though he did me wrong too, but I did something worse, and I wanted him to accept my apology.
4: Okay, what did you do that was worse?
5: He wanted me to be pregnant by him so bad, and then I gave up, and I was like, I am, but I really wasn't.
4: Okay, so you lied about your pregnancy.
5: Yeah.
4: Okay, so now he was expecting a baby that was never going to come.
5: Yeah, but he did me wrong, too.
4: Okay, so now has he heard about that? I'm quite sure he is heard about it. So how is he dealing with it?
5: Well, he's not talking to me right now. We was engaged, but...
4: Mm-hmm. He might have thought, you know, instead of you not being pregnant, he might have thought you had an abortion. Because if you tell a man that you're pregnant and then all of a sudden you tell him you're not, that might be one of the reasons why he's not speaking to you.
5: Actually, you're right, because he thought I had a miscarriage.
4: Okay, but you were never pregnant at all.
5: No.
4: Okay, baby. Well, thank you for checking in. I hope you and him can work it out. I definitely understand his point of view, but I know you still love him because you wouldn't be on the radio talking about it if you weren't still in love with him. So I hope you and him can work it out.
5: Thank you.
4: All right, baby girl. Take care of yourself. Bye-bye.
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3: Hey, this is Keith. Who am I speaking to?
4: Hi, Keith. This is Louise. How are you?
3: I'm good. How you doing, baby? Where you calling from?
4: I'm calling from Bullard, Texas.
3: All right, baby. What can I do for you tonight?
4: I just wanted to let you know that I think you are great. I used to be mad at you, but now I'm over that.
3: Why were you mad at me?
4: Well, because I fell in love with a man on your very first album. I Want Her was the song that he asked me to dance to with him at a club.
3: Okay.
4: And I danced with him. His name is Keith. And fell in love with him, had two kids, and that was about the end of the whole thing. It was all about...
3: Why were you mad at me?
4: I was mad at you because you're the one who put that song out, and he wouldn't have never asked me to dance if it hadn't been I Want Her. He wanted me, and he got me, and got his kids, and it's over.
3: Man. I have no control how people act on my songs.
4: Yeah, but you've been doing some wonderful things.
3: All right, baby. Thank you for checking in. Love you.
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2: 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Who am I speaking to?
3: Hi, this is Tasha.
2: Hey, Tasha. How you doing, baby? What can I do for you tonight?
3: I'm calling to apologize to my baby. And I also want to ask for advice now that I've apologized on your show. We've been together for 4 years, and we always argue. And I'm finally, you know, I've changed. And I just want to let him know that if he's still willing to be with me, we could do this. What do you think? Should I ask him or not? I've been trying for like 4 months to apologize.
2: Well, I mean, if that's how you truly feel and you really care about him, I would think you would go ahead and do your thing. Go ahead. Definitely tell him you're ready to take it to that next level and see what he wants to do with it.
3: Yeah, I don't think he wants to. He's playing hard or whatever, but he's never been away from me this long. We always argue, but I'm just waiting it out.
2: Okay, well, baby, you call me back and let me know what happens, okay?
3: Okay.
2: All right, baby. Thank you so much.
3: All right.
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1: Hey, Keith, how you doing, man? 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I just want to let you know I'm a big fan. I appreciate you, everything you do for the fam. You know what I mean? Yeah, that player.
2: 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Thanks very much for all the good music you play.
3: Hi, Keith. This is Yolanda. I just wanted to say thank you so much for dancing with me on stage at Fairfax Arena back in May. I just want you to know that just dancing on stage with you and Tank was everything. That was my 7th concert that I had attended for you, and I just want to say I got lucky that night. So thank you so much. I love you, and I will see you again. I will never stop attending Keith Sweat concerts.
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1: 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This is Carolyn from Columbus, Ohio. Just thinking about you. Loving your music. I'll talk to you later. Love you. 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

0: 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Freaky Smiley in the morning. And Flint's R&B and throwbacks all day.
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3: Love King. 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Your face turn me up. 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This feel like a basement slow jam. 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

baby girl. I'm the man from the big B.A. Won't you come play around my way? And listen to what I gotta say. Simple plan. Don't you know I am the man? Rock shows here to Japan. Have people shaking my hand.

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0: 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Freaky Smiley in the morning. And Flint's R&B and throwbacks all day.
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0: Let us rejoice and be glad in it. It is time for the praise break on the Rick Smiley Morning Show. Now let's welcome the one and only Dr. Marcus Davidson, the senior pastor of Mount Olive Missionary Baptist Church in Fort Lauderdale, Florida. Good morning, Pastor Davidson.
1: How good the Lord is. Good morning, Ricky Smiley and the Ricky Smiley Morning Show family. I pray that you are blessed today. Listen, let's go to God in prayer. God, we come now to say thank you. Thank you, thank you, thank you, God, for being God and God alone. Lord, we thank you for keeping us through the night. Thank you for angels that were encamped around us, watching over us all night long. God, I pray now that as every listener, as they're riding in their car, at their desk, that as they're moving through this day, that Lord, that you would give them the grace to stand in the face of challenge, in the face of adversity, God, hardship, difficulty. Someone, Lord's trying to make ends meet. God, I pray that you would give them the grace to know that whatever challenges they're facing, you are God who can see them through. Lord, I pray for that mother, that father, that son, that daughter that's feeling that their back is against the wall and they don't know what to do. Lord, remind them that they have purpose, that they are significant, and that this day you woke them up for a purpose. God, I pray now that as we move through this day, we will not let anything change us, challenge us in a way that we give up on you, that we lose sight on who you are in our lives. God, we thank you now for the blessings that you've extended, the grace that you give us. Keep us, God, lift us, lead us, and love us for your glory. It's in the name of Jesus we pray. Amen. Listen, man, love you, Rick, and have a great day.
0: That was Dr. Marcus Davidson, the senior pastor of Mount Olive Missionary Baptist Church in Fort Lauderdale, Florida. Thank you so much, Pastor Davidson. Appreciate you helping us get our day started. It's the Praise Break on the Rick Smiley Morning Show.
2: 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Never could have made it without you. I would have lost it all.

0: Amen. Reach the morning show. Never would have made it. Hope y'all enjoy that. Get your praise on this morning. All right, y'all, here we go.
1: Ladies and gentlemen,
0: turn your radios all the way up, y'all. The blessings of Abraham. Yes, sir. Donald Lawrence right here, y'all. Oh, man, we blessed to see another day. Thank you, Lord, for letting us see another day. We just appreciate everything, the good, the bad, the ugly. We appreciate it. Because what don't kill us only make us stronger. Come on, y'all, let's give God some praise, y'all. Donald Lawrence right here, Rick Smiley Morning Show.
1: Sisters, because you are in Christ, you are Abraham's heir, and you have an inheritance on your life. You're the heir to the promise God made to Abraham. Go get your inheritance.

this morning, y'all. Hey, I hope y'all enjoyed that, man. That's Marvin. Woo, Jesus. I had to throw a little old school, a little bit of old school in there, y'all. All right, y'all, here's Total Praise right here, Ricky Smiley Morning Show.

0: Oh, man, God, we thank you for all of your blessings. We thank you for your grace. We thank you for your mercy. We thank you for waking us up to see another day. We thank you for everything. We thank you for the good. We thank you for the bad. We pray for our enemies. We just thank you this morning. We thank you every single morning you put breath in our body, because you didn't have to wake us up this morning, but you did. What an awesome God we serve. A lot of people didn't wake up this morning, but we did. So that's why we praise you. Right here, y'all. We can smile in the morning. So thank you, God, for another day. All right, y'all. I got your front page right here.
1: 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Oh. Sports. 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
0: All right, 13 minutes after the hour, y'all, front page right here. Alfreda's, good morning.
2: Good morning, Ricky. It is Thursday, September 17th. Here's what's going on in the news. The GOP is definitely paying attention to North Carolina because President Trump was in Gastonia yesterday campaigning for Republican Senate candidate Michael Wadley. Now, Trump is basically telling voters, this election is about me too. Listen.
3: If we lose, you're going to lose your border. You're going to lose your tax cuts. You're going to lose your wealth, and our country is going to go through hell, and we're going to be a laughingstock all over the world. But in this election, I'm asking you to pretend I'm on the ballot just one more time.
2: Okay. Seems like we're already going through hell, though. We're in a war with Iran. The Strait of Hormuz is seriously disrupted, and that is putting more pressure on gas prices. Tariffs are raising the cost of imported goods. Inflation is still an issue. And yesterday, the Fed raised interest rates. So if you're trying to buy a house, finance a car, or you're carrying a credit card balance, you're going to feel that, and it's probably going to feel like hell. Trump talked about
0: when I tell you that Trump voice just came on just now and just erased that whole praise break that we done worked up, worked so hard to get God to praise.
2: I know.
0: Then you're going to play the devil.
2: Sorry. So Trump talked about the cost of the Iran war and the campaign trail. But the bigger question for voters is what all this is doing to their wallets, Ricky. And with the midterms less than 2 months away, the economy is front and center, yet he's really not talking about that. Meanwhile, that war is also creating some family drama inside the Republican Party. 7 House Republicans joined Democrats in voting for a war powers resolution calling on President Trump to end it. Even Vice President J.D. Vance is telling Trump supporters not to let their disagreement over Iran change their overall support for the president.
4: Even if you don't agree with us on every issue, the other party is consumed by craziness who want to give the country over to illegal aliens and criminals.
2: Yeah, it's a big old divide inside the GOP as this war continues. Now, let's talk about housing, because we were talking about how expensive it is to live. Buying a house, expensive, yeah. Renting is also expensive. And if you thought, Ricky, that New York or L.A. would be the eviction capital, you would be wrong. It's Atlanta. More than 142,000 eviction cases were filed across the 5-county Atlanta metro area just this year. That's like one eviction filing for every 4 renters. And the racial numbers are hard to miss. Black renters make up about 52% of renters in the Atlanta area, but only count for 70%, but already account for 70% of eviction cases. So 52% of us rent, 70% of us are getting evicted. That is insane. So when your rent's already taking a huge bite out of your paycheck, one bad month can turn into a housing crisis real quick. For info on these stories and more, go to RickySmileyMorningShow.com. Now, here's a look at sports.
5: Rock T, the sports genius, is in the building.
6: Yeah, man. Big Tiger Woods was captured on the golf driving range the other day for the first time since striking a deal in his DUI case earlier this month. Word is that he's planning a comeback. Yes, right. Tiger is 50 years old right about now. So it don't matter how old he gets, no matter what he goes through off the golf course, it's always good to see that joker on the golf course. Big college football game matchup this weekend. I'm talking about a little bit early because it's worth it. Rick, LSU, number 7 ranked LSU and number 8 Ole Miss. Both are 2-0. If y'all don't know, LSU's coach, Lane Kiffin, was the head coach of Ole Miss last year. And that was a whole debacle. I ain't got time to go into all of that. But he going back.
0: I'm popping my popcorn the night before, have it already on the table. Come it on. Ain't going to even be no breakfast, nothing. I'm waiting.
6: Let's go, baby.
0: What time is that, an evening game?
6: Oh, man, what time is that doggone game? I'll get probably back to you on that.
0: Yeah, they're trying to get that money.
6: Yeah, it's going
0: to
6: be 6:30. 6:30 Central, 7:30 Eastern time. Oh, yes, sir. Tonight, big game. Thursday Night Football, Detroit, Buffalo. I got my NFL picks of the week coming up later on in the show. Stay tuned for that. It's going down, man. Bringing it, Tat. What you got coming up next in the hot spot?
7: Man, we're out to see another legend. Got a Hollywood Walk of Fame star. And I got the details up next in the hot spot on the Ricky Smiley Morning Show.
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6: BRA 18. 29 before the top of the hour, time for the hot spot. What up, Brett?
7: What up, Ricky? Good morning, everybody. I'm your girl, Brett Tat Tat, and this is the hot spot where we bring you music, movies, and more. So let's get on off into it. Well, y'all, Nia Long is officially a Hollywood Walk of Famer. She received a star on the Hollywood Walk of Fame, celebrating over 30 years of memorable roles in TV and film. The Snoop Dogg was there to honor her and make sure everybody understood what Nia Long means to black culture. And here's what Snoop said.
8: So we're here today for one reason, to give some flowers to a real queen, Miss Nia Long. Now hold on, Nia been a star. Y'all just now putting it on the sidewalk? You see, we been knowing. Boys in the Hood, Friday, Love Jones, Soul Food, The Best Man. Come on now. Nia wasn't just in the culture. Nia is the culture.
9: Oh, man, I love it.
10: You better believe it.
7: Yeah,
10: you better
7: he damn said
10: believe every damn word of it.
7: Come on now.
10: It
7: Come
10: sucks.
7: On now. Yeah, she's been on in all the movies. She was everybody's favorite years ago. You know what I'm saying?
10: Especially and still like, fine.
7: And still okay. Still beautiful. Yep.
10: Went
7: absolutely.
10: Through all of that stuff, all that harassment and all that stuff, and still came out like pure gold.
7: She sure did. So she was surrounded by her family and friends, and she officially got her place on the Walk of Fame. Here's a little bit of her speech.
11: I've been thinking a lot about what this star symbolizes and what each of its 5 points represents in my life. At the top right is my mommy, an artist, a singer, the best Tati my children could ever ask for. I share this star with you because there isn't any part of my story that doesn't circle back to your bravery and unconditional love. As I continue my journey, I will inspire and represent the unique, magical mystery that can only be found in the essence of a black woman.
10: Man, I can listen to you talk all day. Imagine talking to her on the phone at night. Man. What that conversation like?
0: My breath smell good through the phone.
10: Oh, through the speakers. Oh, my God.
0: Your screen to smell that God. Fresh breath.
12: Y'all are
13: my
12: crazy.
13: Voice. How does a voice sound? Ooh,
12: can we just talk about the beauty of her words,
7: the
12: guys?
7: The beauty of her speech.
13: Yes, right. That's what I'm talking about, honey.
10: Imagine that kind of depth and intelligence in a conversation with a woman like that.
7: Maybe you should try to have that conversation,
12: Ooh.
7: Sir.
10: She wouldn't talk to me. You don't know that.
13: Say, man.
7: We gonna talk to you off of this thing. Let me move on real quick, but we gonna talk about that.
10: All right.
7: So y'all, T.I. and Tiny are bringing their family back to a screen near you. This time it's gonna be on YouTube, and their new show comes years after T.I. and Tiny the Family Hustle aired on VH1 for 6 seasons. The name of their new show is Royal Absurdities. I can definitely believe that because that's like a T.I. word. The absurdities of the infidelities. When the infractions of the semen, you know, T.I. be having them big words. the name of the new show, yes, Royal Insurgents, and it's streaming on YouTube. Congratulations go out to T.I. and Tiny on the YouTube series because we missed them on TV. They whole family is funny, and I think it's going to be good. It's always good. T.I. and Tiny and the Family Hustle was good, so I believe this is going to be awesome as well. All right, y'all, we're going to wrap up the hotspot on that note, but if you miss any part of the show, make sure you check it out on the Ricky Smiley Morning Show podcast, available wherever you get your podcast, and you can catch me on my social media at SoSoBrat. Coming up next, y'all, we got Special K with the news. 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
1: All right, y'all, it's about the morning show. Hey, 10 before the top of the hour, y'all. Special K got news you positively absolutely cannot use. K, good morning.
2: Hey, good morning, Rick.
3: What's going on?
2: Hey, Rock T.
3: What up, Mike?
4: Had a stroke,
2: Alfredas. Yeah. Everybody. Gary with the T, how you doing this morning?
5: That's some news you can't use.
2: Mm-hmm. That is some news you can't use. Y'all ever heard of a thing called a filibuster? Where they be talking about how politicians be filibustering? You know what that is? You know what that is, Rick?
1: Yeah.
2: That's where they be just talking because they're trying to pull something together.
1: Yeah. Right.
6: And using time.
2: And using up time. Okay, thoughts you never thought about. Things that these are questions that you probably can't answer. Super Dave, would you give me some appropriate music so that we can jump right into this because people look forward to this every time. All right, so Brett, I'm gonna start with you. If corn oil is made from corn, how come baby oil isn't made from babies?
5: Good point.
6: Weird question.
2: Alfredas, if somebody dies in the living room, do you have to change the name of the room?
5: Oh, the dying room?
2: It ain't a living room no more because somebody died in there.
1: Yep. Yeah,
6: that's true.
2: If you have a cold, hot pocket, did that make it just a pocket?
3: A cold pocket.
1: A cold, hot pocket. Yeah.
2: Hey, how can we call elderly people old people, but we never call babies new people?
1: Right.
6: That's true.
2: Why is it called tourist season if you can't shoot them?
1: Wait a minute, say that again. Well,
2: why is it called tourist season if you can't shoot them?
5: That's dark.
6: That's very dark, that's dude. Dark.
5: What?
2: Alfredas, what do people in China call the good plates?
6: Oh, my gosh.
1: What you mean?
6: Wow.
2: Yes. What do they call their good place? China, you know, people say we use, you know, black
6: pull
2: people.
6: Pull out the good China.
2: Pull out the good China. So what do people in China call their good place?
1: Oh, wow.
6: That's, okay.
2: If you in hell and you get mad at somebody, where do you tell them to go?
1: You said if you in hell?
2: If you're in hell and you get mad at somebody, where do you tell them to go?
1: Right.
7: Because they already there.
5: Oh.
2: If you made it a bulldog with a shih tzu, would it be called a bush?
6: Hey, man.
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2: Turn it up!
3: I'm the fastest reader in the world. I read 1,679 pages book within 2 seconds.
4: Yes. Go on. What is it? What
3: it just was happened? Fast, so you didn't know.
4: What just happened, Nana? What did you learn from the book that you just read? You said what?
3: The first one is pretty good.
4: I will chew your meat. Are you crazy?
3: I just read. I can read fast.
4: You don't understand what you are reading. Then what's the point? Anybody can do what you just did.
2: Wow. Garrett.
5: Coming up next, y'all. Colin Kaepernick is speaking out.
6: Colin.
5: He's telling some things, honey, that we did not
2: Colin.
5: Know.
2: It's Colin. Colin Kaepernick.
5: Oh, it's not Colin?
6: No, it's not Colin.
5: It's Colin?
6: Yeah, it's Colin.
5: Colin Kaepernick.
2: Bye, Gary.

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4: All right, 6 minutes after the hour, Gary has the tea and a clue of the day. What up, Gary?
5: Good morning, Ricky. Good morning, America. Good morning to you. It's Thursday, a beautiful, beautiful day in the neighborhood.
4: Beautiful.
5: And here's what's happening in celebrity news, y'all. Years, y'all, listen to this. Years before Travis Kelce, y'all, entered the picture, Colin Kaepernick, y'all,
0: Colin.
5: Said his...
4: Colin.
5: Goddamn, dog, and I thought y'all said it was Colin.
0: Colin.
6: Nobody ever said Colin.
5: Colin Kaepernick.
7: Colin cleansed.
5: Oh, Colin Kaepernick said his mama baby wanted him to shoot his shot with Taylor Swift. They're saying, y'all, that Kaepernick revealed the surprising detail, y'all, in his new memoir, The Perilous Fight Hunt, which he discussed with Jemele Hill at the National Black Footwear Forum in Detroit, y'all, the other day. Now, he said, y'all, according to Kaepernick, his mama suggested that he ask Miss Swift out while he was playing in the NFL. And he said, quote, no slight to Taylor, but she was not my type, honey. That's what he wrote. He said, baby, this girl was not his type, honey.
4: I can understand that.
5: Yeah, but he said he recalled, listen to this, he recalled dating a black girl named Crystal as a teenager. Oh, Crystal. As a teenager and feeling immediately, y'all, at ease around her family. Now, Kaepernick adopted, y'all, by a white couple as a child. He said, I could talk to Crystal, really talk to her, without having to explain myself, he wrote in the book, y'all. He said, after the two attended homecoming together, he claimed that his mama hid their formal dance photos in a drawer. Now, Kaepernick said, honey, that she later encouraged him to take a white girl named Lindsay to another dance and then display their pictures on the wall, y'all. Ooh. Isn't that so? Oh, my God.
6: Not his mama was a racist.
5: Baby, not his mama. Baby, his mama said, you might have an afro, honey, like a black child, but you're still white to us. And honey, he said he wouldn't do it. I mean, can a child make a decision like that? I mean, he was young. Look like you'll follow what your parents say. If your mama say this is what they want you to do,
4: sometimes
5: you have to
4: parents
5: do
4: be wrong.
6: Yeah, and if you're around white people all the time and you finally get around somebody that looks like you, you're like, whoa, what are these greens? You know what I mean? It's different when you have dinner with a black family. You go to a black family reunion, you're like, oh, okay.
5: Yeah. Right. Well, honey, his mama did not want him to date Crystal, baby. She wanted him to date Lindsay and all those girls.
6: Lindsay.
5: But he wound up marrying a nice, beautiful African-American woman. So congratulations to Mr. Kaepernick. Moving on. In other celebrity news, y'all, Boosie, baby, he is... Baby, he is furious, y'all, after 60 Minutes cut down his damn part interview. Now, they say Boosie Badass watched his 60 Minutes appearance, but was upset after realizing that hunks and huge chunks of his story was left out. After an hour-long interview with Leslie Stahl, the rapper took to X to say, honey, viewers saw only a fraction of what they discussed, honey. He said, my story wasn't told fully. That's what he wrote. And, you know, he said the segment focused on the pardon business surrounding President Donald Trump and, honey, included Boosie's dealing with Jacob Wall, honey, and Jack Bergman. Now, Boosie told CBS that he paid the pair $600,000 while trying to secure, y'all, a presidential pardon after his federal gun conviction. He said that he believed that he would receive $300 back if a pardon did not happen. He said, but Trump has not granted him yet at this time. He said, quote, this is what I was led to believe. He said, if you come with this money, you will get a pardon. That's what Boosie told Ms. Stahl, honey, but it did not happen. Now, Ricky, he was recently on your podcast, correct?
4: Yes.
5: And did he talk about the pardon and the money or what have you?
4: He did. Yeah. Y'all make sure y'all go to check out the on the spot interview with Boosie Badass. It was a great interview. He went all into the details of it.
5: Well, good then. And you didn't edit none of it. At least he got all his told out on your podcast. So they need to go to that podcast and look at it. Because I feel so bad for Boosie, honey. They just cut out his stuff. But that's what they do on show. Don't they edit out stuff? Because people don't have time to hear your whole life and stuff. They just going to take bits and pieces. And
4: yeah, it's really 22 minutes when you add in commercials.
5: Yeah.
4: Our show is 22 minutes.
5: Yeah.
4: Pretty much. Well,
7: now, sometimes when they take out bits and pieces, they lose a lot of the important things that, that the person is talking wants you to hear and understand about the situation.
5: Yep. It's sad. Maybe the person should say, listen, I want you to put this in, that in, and this in.
7: Oh, it don't matter. People, if they're not editing the show, if it's not their show, they really don't have a say-so.
5: Oh, my Lord. All right, y'all. And then my final story, y'all. The prayer warriors are definitely being solicited for President Obama family. I don't know if y'all heard the shocking news, but here's how this went.
8: Sunny, the new dog, she's only a year old. You know, the truth is, she's faster than he is. She jumps higher. She's friskier.
5: Sunny died.
4: No.
5: So the Obama's dog, Sunny, died, y'all. So let's keep the Obamas lived up in prayer. Because Sunny was just like a family member to the Obamas. So we're going to keep them lifted
4: in our prayer. Yeah, them Sunny's dogs become family members. Man, them dogs can detect what moods you in, and they know how to adjust. And when they say a dog is a man's best friend, man, I'm talking about for real.
7: And they hurt when they pass.
4: Absolutely. Mm-hmm. Absolutely. Mm-mm. Black folks be having real funerals for their dogs.
7: We do too.
4: Yeah.
7: Yes,
5: Lord.
7: Yeah.
5: My Lord. So let's keep them lifted up in our prayers. Now that said, and did y'all know what time it is?
9: Sha-la-la.
5: It's a sha-la-la, honey. It's a sha-la-la moment, honey. The couleur today is one of my favorite couleurs, and it's so wonderful that one of our colleagues is wearing the couleur today. The couleur today is Jane. On the high end, you say Jane, and on the low end, you say beautiful cornflower blue.
4: That's corn? Flower blue.
5: Blue, yes.
4: And on the high end is Jane.
5: Jane, yes. And on that's the low end is cornflower blue.
4: Beautiful couleur. Y'all give it up for Gary with the team. Shala, la, la, la, la. All right, I got your welcome calls. Y'all get at me now. The phone lines are wide open. 866-9-RICKEY. 866-9-RICKEY. 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

0: y'all to call us right now for them wake up calls. 8669-RICKY, 8669-RICKEY. 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

0: Vanessa calling from Burlington, North Carolina. I would like to wake up the whole damn nation. Wake up, wake up, wake up.
1: Wake up, wake up. Sydney, Sage, and Braden on the way to school. Wake up, wake up. Columbus, Ohio.
2: Hey, what's going on? It's Teddy B. I'm calling from Tampa, Florida. I want to wake up the whole LGBTQWXYZ community. Have a good day. Wake up, wake up, wake up.
3: Shout out to the morning show. Mike from the Four. Y'all have a blessed morning. Wake up, wake up, wake up.
4: Hello, Compton. Calling from Charlotte, North Carolina. Wake up, my MTS drivers. Have a good day. Love you.
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0: morning to you, man.
1: What up, Rick? Good to hear your voice, man. How you feeling?
0: Man, I feel blessed and highly favored. I feel a lot better. I was sick, but I feel better.
1: Good, man. Good morning to everybody. It's good to be with y'all this morning. So I want to talk about something a little different, Rick. I know how much is happening all around us. We got a midterm that's on the way. We got somebody in the White House that does something interesting every day. But I want to talk about Sudan this morning. Because right now, for those of you that are not aware, the country of Sudan has been going through crisis literally almost what feels like forever. And the relief system holding the country together is about to run out of money. And I don't think enough of us know about it. It's 8.6 million people displaced, 19.5 million facing crisis level hunger. The World Food Program is only a third funded. And the head of the International Organization for Migration said it said it plain last week. The whole humanitarian system in Sudan could collapse within weeks. Supplies run out by the end of this month. And so I know how much we deal with, but so often I think that there is an intentional effort by the national media and international press sometimes to ensure we don't know what's happening. So behind those numbers, last October, rapid support forces took the city called El Fasher in Darfur. UN investigators called what they found there the hallmarks of genocide. And any of you who remember, we had been dealing with genocide in Darfur over a decade ago. 6,000 people documented killed in the first 3 days alone, targeted by tribe, the Fur, the Zaghawa, the Berti. A hospital where up to 500 people were killed. A hospital, y'all. Women and girls, some as young as 14, assaulted systematically. This is happening right now, while the money to feed the survivors runs dry. Some of you are I know you're asking, why is this on us specifically? And here's the honest answer. We already have a history where most of us were never taught. But the Tuskegee graduates who went to Sudan in early 1900s. The Chicago Defender and Jet were covering Sudan for black readers when nobody else was. Howard University divested from Sudan during the Darfur genocide. And many of you remember an amazing brother named Joe Madison, the Black Eagle, one of the most respected voices in black radio.
0: Absolutely.
1: Went to Sudan six times, got arrested outside the Sudanese embassy protesting slavery and genocide there, and personally helped free more than 7,000 people held in actual slavery. A black man on the radio using his platform the same way I'm trying to use mine right now. So I tell y'all, I don't know if I ever talked to you about this, Rick. I went to Sudan and Darfur. I was one of only two journalists to have an interview with Omar el-Bashir, who was the man running the country when the Darfur genocide was taking place. And we brought the tape home to BET, and they only aired a fraction of it because they told us that American audiences didn't care. Mm. And I knew that was wrong then, and almost 20 years later, watching El Fasher, I'm watching the same excuse play out again. Sudan Wow. barely makes the national conversation. The Congo barely makes the national conversation. None of it is in our algorithm feeding us daily, and nobody is serving it up to you. We got to go looking for it. And the way I had to get on a plane and go looking for it for myself in 2008. Joe Madison passed in 2024, and I don't think anybody fully picked up what he was carrying. This was never somebody else's story. Everything that's happening in the diaspora should concern us even as we care about and lead with the things that are happening here. I remember when last month, Reverend Bryant was getting ready to deal with what was happening in Flint. And I called him after the earthquake in Colombia. And I was like, yo, bro, the place in Colombia, South America, where the earthquake happened, the epicenter was in the largest place of Afro-Colombians. And for those of you that don't know, Colombia has, I want to say, the fourth largest population of black people outside of the continent of Africa. And this brother raised $45,000 for us to send to Colombia as he was going to Flint to do that. Why do I tell that story? Because we don't always have to choose one or the other. There's an opportunity for us to do both. And so remember the name El Fasher. mention it, talk about it, look up the Sudan Emergency Response Rooms, grassroots group getting help directly to people right now. And if you've got anything that you think you can share, share it with them. Again, that's the Sudan Emergency Response Room. Y'all, we come from a people who never waited for permission to know what was happening to us.
0: Right.
1: And it's not just what's happening to us here. It's what's happening to us all over the place. And so, Rick, I just wanted to share that this morning. I don't think any of our folks are going to hear it anywhere else because people are not talking about Sudan. And I know you have always encouraged me to use this platform to share what's not being shared anywhere else. So that's what I got for you this morning.
0: And you know what, Jeff? I really miss those emails from Joe Madison. I was on that email chain, man. He would email me all the time. When we met, I couldn't even believe that I met him. I met him at the White House, and we exchanged information and became friends. And then, you know, when he passed away, I was real sad. I didn't know all of that you taught me about Joe Madison today, man. He is definitely iconic in when it comes to the media and somebody that actually stood for something. And I just love
1: you talking about a journalist.
0: Absolutely. Much respected, man. Thank you so much for that information, Jeff. Let everybody know how you can be reached.
1: Y'all can hit me at Jeff's Nation on IG. Hit me, DM me, and if you want more information, I'll send it to you. Thanks, y'all. Love y'all. Have a good weekend.
0: Hey, love
1: I'll
0: you too,
1: you on
0: man.
1: The other side.
0: Chicken and waffle mix coming up. 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
2: 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She's

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1: 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Thank you, man.
0: My pleasure, my thug nut.
1: All right, Black Tony, what's up?
2: Hello? Hello? Hello, the Black Tony job?
1: Yeah, this is Black Tony job.
2: Hello, this is this my Lee. This Black Tony girlfriend.
1: Oh, the lady that do nails?
2: Yeah, we do nail salon. We do nail salon at Rose Nail Salon. We do minor pedicure.
1: Hey, Bailey, let me ask you something, Bailey. I always wanted to ask, how did you meet Black Tony?
2: I mean, he come to nail salon. He bring his mommy to nail salon to get a nail done and feet done. And I said, oh, you are ugly black man. I like you. I like ugly black man.
1: And what did he say back to you, Maylee?
2: He said, I like Chinese girl. I said, I'm not Chinese. I'm Korean. And he said, you look Chinese. I said, no, I'm Korean. He made me laugh. He made me laugh so far. He made me laugh so funny. He's a funny clown. And I said, and then I know, and then he take me to Waffle House.
1: And so what you ordered, Maylee? What you get at the Waffle House, Maylee?
2: He buy me hot brown. He said, buy me hot brown scatter small for cover. And I like them so much.
1: Like, and the hash browns and what else? That's it?
2: And that happened, and then he's got scrambled egg with cheese. He said, black people all like scrambled egg cheese. He said, black people all eat scrambled egg with cheese at the Waffle House and bacon. And I eat that, and I said, oh, they're so good. It's so delicious. And next thing I know, he took the honey pack and two or three rhino pills. And
1: wait,
2: next
1: on,
2: I know, he got me on Hunger Boy.
1: Maylee, you say you took two honey packs?
2: 200 pack and three rhino pills. And next thing I know, we at the hotel, he got me Hunger Boy.
1: Oh, he got you in the hugger book.
2: Yeah, he said, Miley, I'll fold you up like I fold you up. And I said, what you mean fold me up? And he said, and you know what that mean? That mean he loved me a long time.
1: Miley, did he clap them cheeks, Miley?
2: No, yeah, he said, Miley, I want to clap your cheek. I said, he said, you don't have no real cheek, but I'm going to clap what you got. And I said, okay. And now I love him so much. He's so crazy, but he's sleeping now because he took two more honey pack. He took 400 pack and 9 run up to night. He's sleep now. He can't wake up.
1: Maylee, you took him down through there last night, Maylee.
2: I took him all through there, and he's sleeping now. He can't come to work because he got to sleep out the run up here because he can't come to work like he is right now because he was sweatpants. Ooh. It'd be too much.
1: Yeah, so Maylee, you really love Black Tony.
2: I love him. He's so ugly black man. I love him. He's so strong and tough, and he work hard.
1: So what kind of music y'all make love to, Maylee? What song? Sing what Black Tony be playing when y'all make love, Maylee?
2: He only made love to Gucci Mane. It's so crazy. He said, I see, and he be just. Five star chick and Usher and all these rap songs, but Gucci Mane, and he just boom boom boom boom boom boom.
1: What song about Gucci Mane? You said, Maylee?
2: He saw Usher and five star chick and see, I love you love me like a mother. I love you like a girl. I love you like a mother. Say, Gucci, you don't love me. Gucci, you don't love me. Gucci, you don't love me. He loved that song so much, he made Huckleberry. And fuck me up. I said, oh, yeah, I like that.
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29: He makes me to lie down in green pasture. He leads me beside the still water. He restores my soul. He leads me in the righteous for his name's sake. Yea, I walk through a valley shelter of death. I will fear no evil. I will fear no evil. For there are with For they are with me. They rod and they staff, they comfort me. They comfort me. Amen. They prepare a table before me in the place of my enemies. Amen. In the place of my enemies. They anointed my head with oil. My cup's running over. Surely, goodly, and mercy. Surely, goodly, and mercy shall follow me all the days of my life.
4: Organ came
29: and
4: in.
29: I will dwell.
4: Y'all see how that organ came in? Kind of let you know to get on off the stage. I know Pastor Raphael Warden, I did not. Gary got the tea in the Kahlua today. You ready, Gary?
9: Coming up next, y'all. 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
5: All right, 6 minutes after the hour, Gary has the tea and the Kahlua of the day. What up, Gary?
6: Good morning, Ricky. Good morning, America. Good morning to you. It's Thursday. A beautiful, beautiful, beautiful day in the neighborhood. And here's what's happening in celebrity news, y'all. More than 6 years after a fight, y'all, over NBA YoungBoy turned bloody, Miss Iyanna Yaya Mayweather, y'all, has been ordered to pay LaPatra Jacobs more than $50 million. Now, they said the court documents obtained by TMZ show that a Texas judge awarded Jacobs $40,105,000 in compensatory damages plus $10 million y'all, in exemplary damages following the 2020 stabbing involving Floyd Mayweather's beautiful daughter, y'all. Now, they're saying, y'all, that the massive award includes more than $8 million for past medical expenses, pain and suffering, physical impairment, lost earning capacity, and disfigurement. Now, the court also awarded roughly $32 million, y'all, for future damages tied to those same injuries, y'all. I'm like, this is crazy. They said in the findings, they said the court said that Mayweather's conduct involved an extreme degree of risk and constituted aggravated assault involving the use of a deadly weapon, honey. That, how could that child pay that kind of money? You think her dad's going to pay that kind of money? I mean, because that's not that much for him to have. But, and you know, and I'm sure he wouldn't want her nothing bad to happen to go to jail or anything like that. So should she pay that? Because I was watching the news one day, and they were saying that somebody was being sued. And the person said, well, good luck if you get the money. If the judge award the money, don't you have to pay the money? Or is it different from that?
7: I think if you don't got it, or you can figure out how to make it look like you don't got it, you don't got to pay it because you don't look like you got it.
6: Really?
8: You can make a payment plan, can't you?
7: Yeah, you can make a payment plan.
6: Oh, well, honey, I would have to do a payment plan, but she's going to be paying all her doggone life then. Well, that kind of money. But I guess, y'all, well, I don't want to be in no trouble with nobody, honey, and they can't pay me my money after I sue you, because once I sue you, I need my money.
7: Well, Everybody don't have the money to pay it when you sue them.
6: Oh, Jesus.
7: Especially for millions.
6: Yeah.
8: 50 million?
7: Yeah, that's a lot.
8: That's more than most people. That's more than 100 people making a lifetime.
6: Really?
8: Yeah.
6: Well, speaking of 50 million, y'all, in this next case, they only asked for 23 million. Now, the former Donda worker, that's Kanye West's mama, accuses Kanye West of hair discrimination, baby, in a $23 million lawsuit. Now, the former Donda Academy employee says, refusing to cut his dreadlocks cost him his job, and now he wants Kanye West to pay up. Now, Benjamin Provo is seeking up to roughly $23 million in damages, claiming out in court filing that he faced racial discrimination while working at Yee's private school back in 2022, according to TMZ. Now, Provo alleged that Yee wanted him to remove his dreadlocks and fired him, honey, after he refused. He also claimed that the school removed books by well-known black leaders and what have you. In his case, he now includes testimony from one of Ye's former employees, honey, who said, you know, that this man, that he did this and what have you, honey. Now, I'm everybody's suing him for these, but can't Kanye have the, he has the right to tell a man, if you don't cut your hair at my business, you got to pay. I mean, you got to quit, or you got to be to term, because I'm in all over the world, it's an at-will state where they don't ask you to come work, you just go work, and honey, if you don't do what the laws say, dude, you got to go.
9: So we how think, can he, but...
6: Yeah, but, I mean, but how could he make him pay $23 million, honey, and talking about all his damages and all this, that's a lot, what the world coming to, honey. But everybody wants a case, honey, and want to get these millions of dollars, but we're going to keep them all lifted up in prayer, because, I mean, you know, it's only hair, and hair grows back overnight, so... They didn't have it. And my quick for free story, y'all, they're saying that LL Cool J, he's in his 50s, y'all, and people saying, y'all, he's still looking amazing. They say he's looking amazing, honey, and he just reprised his role, honey, agent Sam Hanna on NCIS Los Angeles, and people just raving him, as well as they're raving Kelly Rowland, Ricky. They're saying Kelly Rowland, honey, is looking amazing, honey, saying how
10: always.
6: She's doing good. And, you know, she always. Has, you know, and she's doing a new job or whatever and stuff like that, so I'm like, well, congratulations. You know, she's doing a campaign for Olay, so I hope that, huh?
10: Kelly Rowland. Go ahead, what's that?
8: I seen a video of Kelly Rowland getting out of a car. One of them paparazzi got a picture of her getting out of a truck the other day. She had no makeup, no hair done, no nothing.
10: Still hitting.
9: Natural beauty.
10: That damn, what's the name that just got the star on the Hollywood Walk of Fame?
8: O'Neal.
10: Ooh, Jesus.
8: Respect. Jesus. I say that.
10: True. Oh, they walk off game is treacherous.
7: Treacherous.
10: Oh, yeah. Lord, they bow-legged and oh, Lord, Jesus.
6: But imagine, I hope they don't cause a problem with Beyonce.
10: Imagine sitting on the couch having a conversation with either one of them, just the intellect, yeah. Just turned on by, you know, you get a certain age, you get turned on by the intellect.
7: Don't say that.
6: Don't say what, Brad.
7: Say what you're sitting there and you're going to get turned on. When you're talking to you, it's going to make the interview uncomfortable when you get the interview.
8: Uh-huh. Yeah.
10: No. You know, right. I don't be doing, you know, I know how to put
6: make
10: that professional cap on.
6: Be
10: no,
6: gazing all in their eyes.
10: No, I don't do all that. I interviewed Carrie Hilson. I was a true professional.
7: I was
10: really proud of myself.
7: I was proud of you too, sir.
8: Was it distracting though?
7: No,
10: I mean, you know, you get it all out. Yeah,
7: when
10: they walk in.
7: You can't avoid her beauty, right, Ricky?
10: You can't act like she ain't sitting there now. And then when Toya came, you know Toya fine. And then Candace sitting over there. And you looking at Candy like, and she done created all them toys and all that kind of stuff.
8: Oh, Lord. Now that's everything. Y'all Candy. Know what time it is. Sha-la-la, baby. Oh, my God.
7: Sha-la-la, honey.
6: The Kalua today is one of my favorite Kalua. My Kalua today is Jane. On the high end, you say Jane. And on the low end, say beautiful cornflower blue. Sha-la-la, baby.
8: Bedroom candy up in here.
10: Yes, sir. Just like candy. I can hear it when you walk. Oh, even when you talk, it takes over me. Oh, yeah. Give it up for Gary with the D. Y'all, coming up, a stepmother who helped raise her stepson paid $15,000 towards his wedding, but she was told that she could not be in the official wedding picture since she was just the stepmom. Now, the biological mother and the stepson did not think that she should be in the pictures, so the stepmom canceled the venue. Was she wrong? Or, you know, was the stepson way out of line? I want to know what y'all think. This is a real story. 866-9-RICKEY, 866-9-RICKEY, Rick Smiley Morning Show.

0: Chill. 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Good morning.
1: Hello, Rick Smiley. Hello, this is Miley again.
0: Hey, what up, Miley? What's going on?
1: I love this song so much.
0: Hello? Miley?
2: Oh, man.
3: Thank God.
2: Miley didn't pay a bill.
3: I don't know what was going to happen.
0: Damn, Miley.
3: Damn. Never know.
0: Well, bro, I love that song, the way she hit them damn notes.
4: Oh,
0: all
4: yeah.
0: Them, every music major. I bet every music major, anybody that studied music in high school and in college, heard Beyonce hit the notes in this song and probably
4: yes.
0: Screamed in their car.
4: Okay.
0: You hear that? You heard that? You hear
4: I
0: that
4: did.
0: Runs?
4: Wow.
0: Oh, it wasn't nothing flat or sharp. It was nothing flat or sharp. But we're going to do a contest. We're going to have some fun with that. We're going to find that damn when she hit that run. And I'm going to let y'all call in. And I bet probably 1 out of 10 people would not be able, would only be able to hit those notes. That run right there. She hit.
4: They're going to call. They think they can get it. They going to think they can sing it.
0: I know. We're going to do that. We're going to do that tomorrow.
4: Tomorrow.
0: All right. Coming up, y'all, we got a stepmother who helped raise her stepson. Paid $15,000 towards his wedding, but she was told that she could not be in the official wedding pictures since she was just the stepmom.
4: Ooh.
0: All right, so the biological mother and the stepson did not think that she should be in the pictures, which is so wrong and petty, and we're going to get into it. But so the stepmom canceled the damn venue. How about that? Was she wrong? Huh? Was she wrong? Of course she wrong, because in today's society, right is wrong and wrong is right. But anyway, or with the stepson way out of line. So we want to know what y'all think. Hit us up. 866-9. Do y'all understand what that says? Y'all get it?
4: Yeah, I understood for sure.
0: Okay. Hit us up. 866-9-RICKY. Let's argue. 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
7: Okay, can we talk about how glad we are that season 8 of the Tamron Hall Show is here? Because honestly, this is the daily reset that I needed. You already know I'm part of the Tam fam, of course, and I know you are too. And watching Tamron is literally like hanging with your best friend who just happens to have an Emmy Award winning talk show. Not to flex on behalf of my bestie, but she is on one this season. She is bringing all the energy and I am so here for it. And I cannot wait for today's show. Tamron is welcoming Rebecca Cruz into her home for an intimate look at her life with Parkinson's, her treatment and recovery, her faith, and what's next for her ministry. And this is why I love Tam. She doesn't just interview people. She really connects with them. Tam is probably one of the most relatable people you will ever meet, and she genuinely is interested in people's journeys. She's an amazing listener, and her judge of character, you're not just going to come on her show with the bull. She's going to see right through it. So people come on her show and instantly know they better keep it 100, just like she does. So yeah, season 8 is officially my daily reset. Welcome back, Tam fam. See where to watch at TamronHallShow.com.
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10: All right, y'all. 27 minutes after the hour, y'all. All right, y'all. Y'all follow me. Follow me real close. Let's walk through this. Let's unpack this right quick. So a viral story is circulating on social media, and the internet is debating. So, you know, we want to unpack it and make sure that we are clear. A stepmother contributed a lot of money to her stepson's wedding, only to be told that she could not be in the official wedding pictures.
11: Wow. Yeah, Ricky. The stepmother reportedly paid a $15,000 deposit for her stepson's dream wedding venue as a gift. Now, she says she helped raise him from the age of 8. She supported him through sports, helped him with bills, and has basically been there for him for years. She says she thought they had a close relationship, but tensions erupted when the groom decided to exclude her from the core family wedding pictures. Now, the stepson reportedly told her that she needed to stay out of the wedding pics because she was just the stepmom and she needed to know her place.
7: Man. Oof. Then, guess what, y'all? Things got even messier. Because his biological mother, who reportedly didn't contribute one red cent, apparently wanted to be the only mother figure represented in the wedding album. So the stepmom called the venue and canceled that $15,000 booking. Now the internet is split.
10: Why?
7: Because some people say the stepmom was right to cancel the booking because her stepson was disrespectful and ungrateful, but others say, nah, she should just let him live.
10: This morning we want to know, was the stepmother justified in her decision or was she being petty? Ain't that something? If somebody gives you $15,000, not $1,500,
12: come on,
10: not $15, not $150, $15,000 as a wedding gift, does that give them a place in the wedding? Or should the gift come with absolutely no expectation? Boy, man, how manipulative. How manipulative.
12: Here's the deal, Rick. The stepmom obviously was in his life, helped provide financial stability for the stepson, and put $15,000 for the venue. Of course, I would have took the money back too.
10: Yeah.
7: I don't listen. Here's the thing: those wedding pictures, because I got some with my father-in-law, and I'm like, hey, dude, you can't be in every picture. Mm-hmm. But you got to look at him for the next 50 years. So I get it, but this seems, as Rock said, she was in his life since he was 8 years old.
10: Right.
7: Right. I don't get it.
13: But she should let him keep the money. She should let him keep the money because she gave it to him and get it from his daddy. Because that was like then she married to the daddy, and he should pay for it.
10: Entitled ass generation or whatever that's not respectful and expect you to give him everything or whatever. And what kind of mother would put something like that in the son's head to make him disrespect the stepmother? That's evil. You know what I'm saying? She didn't have to give him nothing. $15,000 ain't nothing to sneeze at. That's a lot of money for her to put towards his wedding, and she raised him. And then you tell her,
11: she's just a stepmom.
10: You just know her
11: place. What?
10: Man, that's insane.
11: Yeah, that's crazy.
10: And there's a lot of step parents that have to deal with that kind of foolishness or whatever. Just because you biological don't make you right. Mm-hmm. Don't make you give you a key to be disrespectful.
11: Yeah, disrespectful
10: to other parents that's in the children's life. or whatever. You know what I'm saying? It ain't like you trying to. I mean, hey, you pay the cost to be the boss. You pay if you put $15,000 up, you should be in the pictures or whatever. And if he want to take a separate picture with his mother, that's fine. If you want to take a separate picture with his real dad, that's fine. Or with the stepdad, that's fine. But you can't tell her. You don't get to tell her not putting up no money what she can and can't be in. Period. Put up or shut up. You know what I'm saying? If you put up the money or whatever and you just made no decision, fine. You know what I'm saying? I don't even have to go to it. Oh, like
11: she helping your son. She that's
10: absolutely.
11: No.
10: You know, and why would you treat somebody like that that's pouring into your son's life?
11: Right, right.
10: You know how many kids I done poured into that don't even speak to me to this day?
11: That is crazy.
10: I'm talking about financial, paper, senior pictures, all this stuff. They don't have nothing to do with you because of the mother. Poison their mind against you or whatever, trying to be there for folks that didn't have a dad. And then now all of a sudden you set a boundary or whatever. I don't know. It's just wrong to disrespect anybody that is supporting your children financially, mentally, emotionally, spiritually, and all that kind of stuff. When you get mad about something or you mad because you ain't in a relationship no more, that's evil. Evil. And there's a lot of people out there that do stuff like that. Yeah, they do it. They do it to stepdads, to like stepdads. I'm about to stepdads go to football practice and all of this kind of stuff. I would never. My children have stepdad. Adam, my children, DS and Malik, my older kids. Man, when I tell you, I go over there just to sit down and watch an Alabama game. When that man, he's been so nice to my doggone kids. And he's nice to my granddaughter and spend most of the time with my granddaughter. Why would I mistreat him? I love my ex and her husband. I love them. I love being around them. I love going over there starting arguments with them for fun and just being petty or whatever. And sometimes a man go out his way and come pick me up from the airport when I don't have a ride. That's what I'm talking about. That's what co-parenting is and co-parenting all about. It's about friendship and moving on. So let's go to the phone. I want to know what you think. 8669 Ricky. Good morning.
1: I'm calling. My name is Greg. I'm calling from Tampa, Florida. My stepdaughter got married, and I think the mom was right because my stepdaughter got married. She had her dad there and me there. So she acknowledged both of us. Both of us have been in her life. So I think the stepmom had the right to do what she did.
3: Good morning. This is Shantae from Irmo, South Carolina. The stepmother was absolutely correct. The stepson was wrong. He can accept $15,000 from her, and she can be in a picture. A picture. I would have did the exact same thing.
4: I'm from Shreveport, Louisiana, and no, the stepmom was not wrong. Only because if she invested in, I felt like she should be there.
5: I'm Steve from Flint, Michigan. No, the stepmom was not out of line. If I'm not good enough to be in your wedding, my money not good enough to be in it either. So I feel like she did right. She could take that $50,000, invest it, or go have a nice trip with somebody that values her time and her money and her presence.
10: Ain't that something? They good enough to use your resources, but then turn around and disrespect you and not acknowledge you and not speak to you like you ain't there, like you ain't matter, like you ain't never matter or never went to a practice or bought a basketball goal or took them on a trip or anything, and now you're nothing to them. Man, you can go to hell. I meant that. And I'm saying that on some personal stuff. Been through that. Going through that. Nah. Get up. It's 866-9-RICKY 866-9-R-I-C-K-E-Y. I'll be taking more of your phone calls on the other side. Ricky Smiley Morning Show. 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
4: 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Keep doing your thing, boy.

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But after he told her that since she was just the stepmom, she didn't belong in the wedding pictures, and she canceled the venue on his ass. Was she wrong, or was he way, you know, was he way out of line? Hit us up at 866-9-R-I-C-K-E-Y. 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

0: wanted to be the only mother in the official wedding pictures. Okay, so the stepmom, she canceled the venue. Now, was she wrong to cancel the venue, or you know, was he wrong? Let's go to the phones. 866-9-R-I-C-K-E-Y. Good morning.
1: Yeah, good morning. My name is Jeanette from Berkeley, Illinois. And yeah, the stepmom was not out of line. If my money ain't good enough to be there, I'm not either.
2: No, the stepmother was definitely not wrong. She clearly looked at her stepson as her biological son by making that kind of investment. So hell no, she wasn't wrong for withdrawing the venue. They were wrong for removing her and not telling her before she paid.
3: I'm Piantra. I'm calling from Sarasota, and she was being on point, because if I can't be seen, neither can my money. Thank you.
4: Good morning. It's Erica calling from Toledo/Columbus, and stepmother was, she was justified. If I'm not good enough to be a part, my money ain't good enough to contribute.
5: They were justified. Let me tell you something. There's been plenty of nights. I have plenty of days, plenty of nights. I have called my stepmother and had to cry to her. To get her to help my dad understand and help make decisions and take care and get stuff done. There's no way they should have excluded her from those pictures. When I had my wedding, my stepmother was right there. I made sure she was in every picture, because she was the one that made sure my dad did what he was supposed to do.
6: It wasn't. I'm D from the D-Star show in Cincinnati, man, and it wasn't, man. But at the end of the day, you gave that money to that child. Just let him live, you know what I'm saying? Hey, just know going forward, hey, look, no, I ain't got nothing for you.
0: he says, I don't know about that one.
7: Yeah.
0: You're a good-hearted person. See, that's the type of person that when Jesus go on vacation, people like him fill in and answer prayers all night.
8: It takes more to be a step parent than to be a regular parent.
9: Yeah, man. You got to deal with so much. Because
8: you're not doing what you are obligated. You're doing what you want to do and what you are choosing to do. My stepfather been in my life for 40-plus years. You know what I'm saying? So why would you disregard that level of dedication?
0: Mm-hmm. Right, your stepdad real
8: in
0: nice.
8: Anyway.
0: Did he take you to the park and stuff?
8: Yeah, he took me to Six Flags 2 weeks ago.
0: You're lying.
8: He's taking me to get a haircut today.
9: Oh, gosh.
0: Your stepdad tell you to get a haircut?
8: Yeah. What's wrong with that?
0: Is he picking? He picking you? He doing the driving and
8: they
0: everything?
8: They gonna pick me up from work. Take me to the. and then we gonna.
0: Where else y'all going?
8: He signed me up for football, but he said I was too old.
0: Man, shut your ass up. You got grandchildren. Morning is by the morning show coming up.
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And today we're talking about a stepmother who paid $15,000 for a stepson's wedding dream, for a stepson's wedding, dream wedding venue, right? Only to be told that she could not be in the official wedding pictures because she was, his stepmom. Now, the biological mother wanted

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0: we got a guest today, and as let me tell you about this man, soul singer and actor. He's also known as the Hope Dealer. He'll be performing on the One Voyage Cruise with Set Sail out of Miami, October the 26th. Ladies and gentlemen, welcome Major. Good morning, man.
1: Great morning to you, man. More specifically, I'm my mama's favorite Hope Dealer, Doc.
0: It's even better. That's even better, man. We're looking forward to you joining us on the cruise, man. I know you excited about it.
1: Brother, I was when I got the invitation. Listen, because I was already impressed at the lineup, knowing that Ricky Smiley would be hosting, and the lineup is crazy. Like, literally, this is the cruise ship that everybody needs to be on. I'm careful to say the boat, because, you know, we as African-American, we don't just be jumping on boats. I need to make it clear that this is a cruise ship, and this is the one you need to be on, huh?
2: That's absolutely Ooh. Right. Now, have you ever performed on a cruise before? And what kind of show is we going to get from you on the cruise? You going to be doing gospel or R&B?
1: What up, Brad?
2: What up, baby?
1: With your amazing self.
2: Well,
1: listen, I've never performed on a cruise ship. I did go on my first cruise not too long ago as we celebrated our 5-year anniversary, but it was only 3 days because I wanted to test it out. I had heard about how some of these cruises get, but I heard that the one we on is a little more elite. You know what I'm saying?
2: Yes,
1: so,
2: sir.
1: I'm expecting to have a good time, but I'm a soul singer. So, you know, I do a little gospel, but I also do the R&B, and you're going to find the perfect blend of that. I do what Major always does. It's going to amplify that hope and love. I'm going to give them some of that. This is why I love you.
2: Yes.
1: And then I'm going to sing my new. I got a brand new one that we just dropped two weeks ago called This Moment Never End. And if you saw your girl Tiny and T.I. had me walk sing it at their vow renewal in Jamaica. So
2: nice.
1: I'm gonna do that for the lovers on that ship. I'm excited about it.
2: Well, Major, congratulations go out to you on hosting the Stellar Awards pre-show this year. What was that experience like? How'd you enjoy that?
1: It was pretty epic. Shout out to Dr. Teresa Harrison Jackson and Don Jackson and the whole Stellar family. I was able to co-host alongside Adia. She's a super talented artist, and American Idol's Jamal Roberts. It was pretty incredible and full circle for me, because if I tell you, my script for my life was that I was going to be a famous gospel singer who crossed over. I didn't know that my route was going to be I cross over first, and then I'm able to make all this impact in gospel as well. But it was pretty full circle. I remember writing a letter to the Stellars when I was in high school and saying, I'm an artist that's on the come up. I would love it to have an opportunity. And Michael Johnston, who's still, you know, the producer today, said, Ben, you're going to be here one day, son. Just keep working hard. So full circle, I've been nominated for Stellars. I've hit the stage, and now I'm co-hosting. So it was pretty special for me. You know, right now I'm leaning in on amplifying this new May This Moment Never End, because we got to sell records. You know what I'm saying? So tell the people, go, Brett, you said you're pretty influential. Tell the people, you and Gary, tell the people, go get Major's new record, May This Moment Never End.
0: Well, you just told him, Major. Why don't you go ahead and introduce
1: it,
0: matter of fact.
1: I just asked y'all to help me.
0: Let's set it up. You set this thing up, so we about to get ready to play this thing. Go ahead and introduce it. Give it your introduction.
1: Okay. All the people that listen to Ricky Smiley in the morning, listen, this is your brother Major, that platinum soul singer, my mama's favorite Hope Dealer, Mr. This is what I love. But Major's got a new, and it's just for you. May this moment never end.
3: What if a dream became reality? Do we still say it's a dream when we agree?

0: You ain't lying, Major. That's that new right there. May this moment never end. Let me tell you something, man. We're so honored to be able to feature that thing right here on the Ricky Smiley Morning Show, man. Thank you for that.
1: Wow.
2: Man, you got to dance to that song a little bit, don't you?
1: Listen, yeah, it's got a step to it. We call it the La La step.
0: Listen,
1: Major don't just give you a song. He gives you a whole movie. You know what I'm saying? Because, okay. You know, one, we want to make the people smile, but we also want to pay the bills. You feel me? You okay. Can't just stop with a song.
0: There it is, man. Let me tell y'all something. The One Voyage Cruise just got better, man. October 26th through November the 1st. And Major will be performing live. You can book your cabin today at One Voyage. 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Major, how can people follow you on social media?
1: Beautiful people, you can follow me everywhere at Now That's Major, N-O-W-T-H-A-T-S, Major, on all social media platforms. And when you're Googling me, remember Major is spelled with all capital letters and a period. Not only because my mama named me that, but because I mean that thing. And you can Google me faster. So all capital letters with a period, and you'll find me. Y'all, this One Voyage Cruise is going to be a movie. The lineup is crazy. Everybody listening, get your tickets now. It is filling up, but we got space and room for you. It's on the Virgin cruise ships. And let me tell you, that's a different level. That's the works. It's a beautiful experience that I think we all deserve to experience. One full week from Miami to the Bahamas and coming back, that's going to be crazy. And y'all, thank you for making time for me. It means more than you know. I never take these moments for granted. Thank you.
0: Man, you're very welcome, man. Thanks a lot. Y'all give it up for our brother Major. We got more Ricky Smiley Morning Show coming up.
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11: All right, it's the bottom of the hour, y'all. I got your front page right here. Alfreda's, good morning.
14: Good morning, Ricky. It's Thursday, September 17th. Here's what's going on in the news. Okay, this is crazy. The Trump administration is going to put warning signs outside the Smithsonian's National Museum of American History, warning visitors that what they're about to see may reflect what they're calling museum curators' personal viewpoints and radical ideological bias. Now, these yard signs cost about $7,000 a piece. Think about that while you're filling up your car today. But this isn't really about the signs, right? It's about who gets to tell America's history. So America is real comfortable teaching kids about the darkest chapters of somebody else's history, like the Holocaust. But when it comes to American history, slavery, Reconstruction, Jim Crow, segregation, blah, blah, blah, we don't want to do that. I'm not comparing the atrocities. I'm just saying history hits different when it's yours. But the museum is not here to manage feelings. It's there to tell history. And they're like, that is what we are going to do, people. Meanwhile, the Trump administration is trying to dismantle three federal agencies, including the Minority Business Development Agency. But a federal appeals court is questioning whether the president can even shut down those agencies created by Congress. And real quick, the Congressional Black Caucus Foundation is marking its 50th anniversary in D.C. It runs through Sunday with more than 100 forums focused on issues affecting black communities. So if you're there for it, you know, go check out the Smithsonian Museum before it changes. For info on these stories and more, go to RickySmileyMorningShow.com. Now, here's a look at sports.
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2: Ladies and gentlemen, let's get right into it, Super Dave. Hit the music, baby. It's that time for Rock T NFL Picks of the Week. Week number two. The sports genius was 11-5 last week. I don't give you the over or the under. I'm just going to tell you who's going to win the damn game. Let's get it popping. Tonight, Thursday Night Football, Detroit Lions versus the Buffalo Bills. I don't trust my Detroit Lions defense, but I do trust that we will outscore the Bills in a shootout and get the victory. Pick the Lions to win tonight. Carolina over Atlanta. Houston over Cincinnati. Baker Mayfield and the Tampa Bay Buccaneers is going to annihilate the Cleveland Browns this weekend, because Baker's pretty much letting them know, you shouldn't have traded me in the first place. Cleveland.
11: Uh-oh.

0: Indianapolis, and the Rams will bounce back and beat the Giants this week, even though they're not going to have Myles Garrett. Pick the Rams to beat the Giants. There's my picks of the week right there, week number two. Follow me on social media right now at Rock T Holla. Let's talk about it. Brad got the hot spot right now.
1: The hot spot.
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7: 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What up, Brad?
8: What up, Ricky? Good morning, everybody. I'm your girl, Brad Tat-Tat, and this is The Hot Spot, where we bring you music, movies, and more. So let's get on off into it. Well, Tisha Campbell has revealed that she's been diagnosed with ADHD, meaning she has both autism and ADHD. She opened up about that process and finding out, and here's what she had to say.
9: I took 12 tests each, and they all vary from oral tests to written tests to just Q&As, and I just got my diagnosis back. I have ADHD, which is a newer diagnosis where you have partial ADHD and autism. I have a lot of autistic tendencies, and I'm level one. I may not look like I need support, but I have earphones to block out sounds because I too have audio processing differences. Like everything comes at me all at once. I feel like I know myself so much better.
10: Wow. That's interesting.
8: Wow. That is so interesting. She was joined during the interview by her son, Zen, who has played a major role in her journey. He was diagnosed with autism when he was just 18 months old, and that experience inspired Tisha's new book, The A Word, A Mother's Journey Through Autism and Love. And in the book, Tisha shares the highs, the challenges of raising a child with autism, while also reflecting on everything she's learned along the way. So that was nice and informative to, you know, to learn about. And we really appreciate her for sharing that with us. So shouts out to you, Tisha Campbell. We're going to wrap up the hot spot on that note. 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Coming up, y'all, we got the White Stone with that praise mixdown. 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
3: This is the Daily Play with Joy Taylor. Some NFL teams are already facing what feels like some serious pressure in week two. Top of that list, the LA Rams, who will have to play on for the time being without Myles Garrett. LA hosts a 1-0 Giants squad on Monday night and is hoping to get Aaron Donald all the way back from retirement to play in that game. The reigning AFC champion Patriots are in a similar situation expectations-wise after losing both the big game last season and their opener this season to the Seahawks. New England are favorites at home against the Steelers, who are technically 1-0 and do have some talent.

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17: 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From then, we'll have voting which goes from October 1st through the 11th. The winning band again gets $5,000. 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

Z92.7, Flint's RMV in the rollback. Hey, it is game night. The Detroit Lions take on the Buffalo Bills for Thursday night football. And kickoff is at 8:15. 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

92.7, Flint's R&B and throwbacks. Genevieve Jordan Ward with Waiting Room. My name is August. Now Offset is back outside and keeping the solo run going. He announced his new single, She Ain't Mine, dropping tomorrow. And Offset, he gave us a first look on social media, teasing some eye-catching waterside visuals to go with it. Yeah, so as of now, it looks like he is staying in his own solo lane. Still to come, Money Long, 50 Cent, also Total, Z92.7.

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Z92.7, Flint's R&B and throwbacks. Hey, it is about to go down. Yes, tomorrow, the Ricky Smart Morning Show, another battle of the sexes. So make sure you tap in starting at 6 a.m. Here's Money Long, Z92.7.

0: Z92.7, Flint's R&B and throwbacks, home of the Ricky Smiley Morning Show. Money Long with a Riches. My name is August. So Delicious Dairy Free is recalling certain pints of its salted caramel cluster non-dairy frozen dessert because they may contain small stones or other hard objects in the cashew clusters. Now, the frozen desserts was actually sold nationwide at stores including Walmart and Target, so make sure you check your freezer to see if you are affected. Still to come, Juvenile, Chris Brown, also Wale, Z92.7.
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0: 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Freaky Smiley in the morning. And Flint's R&B and throwbacks all day.
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2.7. So an 18-year-old woman who was 16 at the time is set to stand trial beginning September 21st in connection with the killing of Project Pac's son. It's Chris Brown, Obvious, Z92.7.

0: Z92.7, Flint's R&B and Throwbacks. Chris Brown with Obvious. My name is August. Now, diesel prices in Michigan just hit a record $6.34 a gallon, and the pain could spread way beyond the pump. Now, trucking companies and road crews said that these high fuel costs could eventually mean higher prices for just about everybody. Yeah, I paid $4.99 for unleaded this morning. Ridiculous. Coming up, Juvenile, also Kehlani, Z92.7.
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Flint R&B at the Rollback. Hey, make sure you're listening tomorrow for another Free Food Friday. Going to give you a chance to win that $50 gift certificate from McDonald's located at 3060 Miller Road right here in the Fly City. Here's Tank and Yes, Z92.7.

0: Z92.7, Flint's R&B and throwbacks. That's Tank. And yes, my name is August. Now, Todd Tucker says he had to own this one after using Jamia Morton's steamy movie scene to promote his film following her emotional Real Housewives of Atlanta moment. Now, Todd admitted he should have checked with her first. He says he apologized and took the promo down after she asked him to remove it. Now, your noon hour, you know what's up. Your midday cafe. It's Thursday, so we're going to get lost in the 80s. Patti LaBelle, Lil Maze, also Rick James, Z92.7.
1: Hi, this is Walt Baby Love. I'd like you to join me for praise and worship this weekend. I'll speak with Kalante Gavin. Jordan Armstrong and Zacardi Cortez will get into our inspirational thought of the week. I'll give you the phone number to the Faith phone line and how you can reach out to us on our social media platforms. All that and a whole lot more right here on Gospel Tracks with yours truly. Join me, people. This is Walt Baby Love.
0: Gospel Tracks with Walt Baby Love. Sundays from 10 to 1 right after Eugene Brown on Z92.7.
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Say a heads up, Genesee Township is flushing hydrants through October 4th. So don't be surprised if your water looks a little cloudy or rusty. That's in Genesee Township, all right? It's August inside of your midday cafe, lost in the 80s with Patty, Z92.7.

Z92.7, Flint's R&B and throwbacks to a DC mom is suing after a former school aide admitted to putting hot sauce in her nonverbal autistic son's mouth as a punishment. Yeah, she needs to sue. That's such a shame. It's August. Your Midday Cafe lost in the 80s with the deal. 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

0: 2.7, Flint's R&B and throwbacks. Yeah, part-time lover is Stevie. Your Midday Cafe lost in the 80s. It's August now. The family battle over Malcolm Jamal Warner's estate is getting even more personal. Now, his mother says that Malcolm's widow has cut off her relationship with her granddaughter as they fight over his multi-million dollar estate, and she is now asking a judge to approve a settlement. Still to come, the barge, also the Isleys, Z92.7.
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This has been a test of the emergency alert system. If this had been an actual emergency, the signal you just heard would have been followed by news or official instruction. This concludes this test of the emergency alert system.

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92.7, Flint R&B and Throwbacks. It's August. Yes, you better believe Big Tone starting at 3 p.m. this afternoon is going to give you more chances to win those tickets to go see Teddy Swims. He's touching down at the Little Caesars Arena in Detroit on September 29th. So listen up for your cue to be called the number 10 to win. It's Chris Brown, Z92.7.

enough? Lucky you.

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Z92.7, Flint's R&B and the Rovers. Oh, no. Lane Kiffin reportedly used ChatGPT for legal advice while trying to add two former NFL players to LSU. I know you lying to me. It's Dave Hollister, Z92.7.

0: Z92.7, Flint's R&B at the Rovax. Dave Hollister and Voodoo Magic. It's August. Now, Paris won a battle with her father's Michael Jackson's estate, but now they're fighting over the legal bill. Now, Paris wants about $1.16 million in attorney fees after a challenge helped recover $625,000 for the estate. And, of course, the executor says, that's way too much. Coming up, Nelly, also Genevieve, Z92.7.
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Z92.7, Flint R&B, and a throwback. So there are new details on the release on Tay Keith, his death. Yeah, the 29-year-old hitmaker died from an accidental drug overdose. It's Jill Scott, Z92.7.

0: 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Jill Scott and Don't Play, it's August. Now, Travis Kelce was reportedly among 64 victims in a multi-million dollar Ponzi scheme. Ooh-wee. Now, the man behind it was sentenced to 11 years in prison in order to pay more than $31 million back in restitution. Now, Travis Kelce was among 64 of those victims, and the guy took more than $35 million from investors. Your 2 o'clock hour, Chris Brown, Case, also Snoop on Z92.7.
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0: 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Freaky Smiley in the morning. And Flint's R&B and throwbacks all day.
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Z92.7, Flint's R&B and throwbacks. Hey, McDonald's is on the line. Yes, tomorrow, another Free Food Friday. 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

Z92.7, Flint R&B and throwbacks. What Cardi B says, there's no spinning the block with Offset. Yeah, she shut down the rumor saying that their connection is family and not romance. It's Eric Bellinger, Z92.7.

0: Z92.7, fun to R&B at the Robax. Ella Berger and Cry in Front of You. It's August. Now Simone Biles is taking her talents to Indy, at least for football. Yeah, she says she plans to temporarily move to Indianapolis after her husband, Jonathan Owens, joined the Colts. Now she says whatever, wherever football takes them, she is happy to see her man healthy, safe, and doing his thing. Coming up, we'll hear from Victoria Monet. Also, Trey Songz on Z92.7.
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Victoria Monet, her latest with Reach Out. That's going to wrap things up for yours truly, August, on your Thursday. It's time for me to pass the mic to Big Tone. Yeah, he's going to hold you down for 3 until 7. Lauryn Hill, Lucky Day. Also, Coco Jones right around the corner. 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So listen up for your cue to be caller number 10 to win. 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

92.7 Flint's R&B and throwbacks. What up, though? It's Big Tone on your way home. We've got one more day until the weekend officially kicks off. And to celebrate, I'm giving away two pair of tickets to check out Teddy Swims live in concert. 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

0: 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Will Cardi B shut down the viral rumors that she's still hooking up with her estranged husband Offset? Cardi says, never would you catch me doing something like that. 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
1: You know, I can't speak for all girls, but we just be mad that you didn't leave us alone. You keep... leave me alone. If I'm not the one, ghost me. Bong.

0: Z92.7 Flint's R&B and throwbacks. That's Jesse Raz and Money Long with Ain't You Tired. Well, billionaire Tyler Perry is one of the world's most eligible bachelors, but you won't find him walking down the aisle. Perry told Jennifer Hudson it isn't the marriage that bothers him, it's the divorce. He added that everybody he knows who did well went broke, and it was all because of a divorce. Tyler said that he scared himself out of divorce by watching his own movie, Why Did I Get Married? Perry is also at the center of two sexual misconduct lawsuits filed by men. Coming up, I've got music from Lauryn Hill and Tone Stith next on Z92.7.
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1: This afternoon, mostly cloudy with a steady temperature around 72. Later tonight will be partly cloudy with a low around 54. On Friday, it'll be mostly sunny with a high near 73. And right now, it's 63 with fog and mist. Here's Lauren Hill with Doo Wop That Thing on Z92.7.

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Well, I told you that I was giving away concert tickets today, so make sure you keep listening. 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

0: 92.7 Flint's R&B and throwbacks and home of the Ricky Smiley Morning Show that's nowhere fast by Lucky Day. Well, I'm looking for caller number 10 at 810-767-9300. I'm looking for lucky caller number 10 at 810-767-9300. Caller number 10 wins a pair of tickets to see Teddy Swims live in concert. It's happening at Little Caesars Arena on September the 29th. I'm looking for caller number 10 at 810-767-9300. At the top of the hour, I've got music from Dr. Dre and 112 on Z92.7.
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0: 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Freaky Smiley in the morning. And Flint's R&B and throwbacks all day.
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The House of Representatives unanimously passed the Common Sense Act, which stops the Treasury from minting new pennies except for collector's items. 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

Magazine, 92.7 Flint's R&B and Throwbacks. Coming up later on Petty or Nah, my nana said I'm being petty after I told her that when we go on family vacation that me and my husband fly first class and book our teenagers in economy. 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

0: C92.7 Flint's R&B and throwbacks. That was Tank with Yes. Well, a suspected serial killer has been arrested after dressing like a woman to avoid authorities. Now, the viral video shows cops arresting Jordan De Silva, who was dressed to kill, rocking a striped dress and a long black wig during the dramatic raid in northern Brazil. Now, the cops ripped off the wig, revealing a smiling suspect's killer's short hair. Now, Jordan reportedly confessed to killing around 80 different people during his lifetime. Coming up, I've got music from October London and Neo, plus Petty or Nah on Z92.7.
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4: This afternoon will be mostly cloudy with a high near 75. Later tonight, partly cloudy with a low around 54. On Friday, it'll be mostly sunny with a high near 73. And right now, it's 63 and overcast. Here's October London with Silent Treatment on Z92.7.

Scene 92.7 Flint's R&B and throwbacks is Big Tone on your way home. For after being released by the Carolina Panthers, wide receiver Jimmy Horn Jr. has been signed to the Cleveland Browns practice squad. Well, it looks like that the Browns may be preparing for a life after Deshaun Watson. Here's Usher and Kehlani with Shoulda Never on Z92.7.

0: 92.7 Flint's R&B and throwbacks and home of the Ricky Smiley Morning Show. That's Kehlani and Usher with Shoulda Never. Well, retired boxer Layla Ali, well, she threw shade at the, quote, Flint's own Clarissa Shields in a recent interview. Ali has said that she'd come out of retirement only if the money's right. We're talking about $15 to $20 million. Well, Shields claims that her team secured $15 million for the flight, but Ali didn't buy it. Layla says not just anybody can make an offer and add it. You actually have to have the money. She said Shields will not be rewarded with the opportunity to share a ring with her. Well, coming up after Petty and All, Funk in the Trunk is next with bangers from E40 and Waka Flocka on Z92.7.
1: It's time to settle it. 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The opinions are real. And the verdict is yours. 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
0: What up, though? It's Big Tone on your way home, and here's today's scenario. My nana said I'm being petty after I told her that when we go on family vacations, that me and my husband fly first class and book our teenagers in economy. She wants to know, is she being petty or no? Well, on Facebook, everybody had something to say. Miss Boss Lady Sandra says, no, tell Granny to upgrade the kids if she feels a certain type of way. Rhonda Carr says, it's not petty, it's a common parenting choice. Jackie Pointer says, not petty, teens don't even appreciate first class. Sandra says, no, these kids ain't even earned first class yet. Enjoy the fruits of your labor. Barb says, you know what, I'm not even touching this today. Nora Jones says, you're being petty, you're making your kids feel like second class citizens. Daphne Devenport says, you're being super petty, it's like they're being treated as if they are less than you are. Alicia Smith says, that's petty, we all fly together. Mary Thomas says, aren't they all on the same plane? Blue says, no, you're acting like parents are Mike from Why Did I Get Married when he flew and made Sheila drive up that mountain. By split decision, you are not petty and enjoy your first class vacation.
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2: Hi, this is Walt, baby love. 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Jordan Armstrong and Zacardi Cortez will get into our inspirational thought of the week. 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
0: 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Yeah. It's time for Funk in the Trunk. 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

C92.7 Flint's R&B and Throwbacks. Now, if you're looking for advice, Offset has you covered. 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

C92.7 Flint's R&B and Throwbacks. Well, after Meek Mill said he was going to live stream in front of DJ Academic's house, Academic's posted an invite online to his home but advised Meek to have a will and testament first. Here's Shoulder Lean by Young Dro and T.I. on C92.7.

0: 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That's 36 Mafia with Stay Fly. My name is Big Tone, and 50 Cent's baby mama Daphne Joy is comfortable in the skin she's in. Reality TV star Brittany Renner mocked Daphne while discussing women who enjoy being taken care of by men. Well, Joy told Renner, "That could never be you, and I love that for you." She added that she loves when her man takes care of her because she loves taking care of her man. The beautiful influencer added, "Before you mention me again, Brittany, please don't look like you've been fighting dogs all night." Coming up, I've got music from Shorty Low and 50 Cent next on Z92.7.
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3: Later tonight, it'll be partly cloudy with a low around 54. Tomorrow, mostly sunny with a high near 73. Right now, it's 63 and overcast. 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

0: And Flint's R&B and throwbacks and home of the Ricky Smiley Morning Show. That's 50 Cent and Olivia with Candy Shop. Former love and hip-hop star Jocelyn Hernandez says it was a blessing in disguise when she learned that her baby daddy Stevie J was secretly involved with singer Faith Evans. The Puerto Rican princess claims that Stevie and Faith were smashing while pretending that they were just friends. Hernandez says she thanks God that that old B came around and took that man. She says Faith actually helped her. Stevie and Faith went public as a couple around 2016, married in 2018, and divorced in 2023. Still to come, I've got bangers from Pop Smoke and Drake next on Z92.7.
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92.7 Flint's R&B and Throwbacks is Big Tone on your way home. Well, the United States has confirmed for the first time that it's deployed weapons in outer space. China has warned against turning outer space into a battlefield. Talk about real-life Star Wars. I've got more Teddy Swims tickets up for grabs right after What You Need by Tim's on Z92.7.

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0: 92.7 Flint's R&B and throwbacks. That's the jam from Dave Hollister with Voodoo Magic. Now, who loves Teddy Swims? I'm looking for caller number 10 at 810-767-9300. I'm looking for caller number 10 at 810-767-9300. Lucky caller number 10 wins a pair of tickets to check out Teddy Swims live in concert. It's happening at Little Caesars Arena on September the 29th. I'm looking for caller 10 at 810-767-9300. Coming up, I've got music from Snoop Dogg and Usher on Z92.7.
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3: Later tonight will be partly cloudy with a low around 54. Tomorrow it'll be mostly sunny with a high near 73. Right now it's 65 and overcast. Here's Snoop Dogg and Swiss Beats with Step on Z92.7.

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1: 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It's happening at Little Caesars Arena on September the 29th. 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

something about a conservative regular girl that still can be thorough as don't need you. 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Mistakenly, nobody been in a bag, but how many bodies done been in her?

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Z92.7 Flint's R&B and throwbacks. It's DJ Chef Nate checking in the DC Nightflex on this Thursday. We're going to kick this thing off with a throwback. It's T-Pain on Z92.7.

0: Z92.7 Flint's R&B and throwbacks. That's Jill Scott right there with Don't Play. You're rocking with DJ Chef Nate, and this is a movie that I'm actually excited to go see. Primetime has debuted on Rotten Tomato with 100%, and they don't like to give 100% out too easy, but this one seems like it might fit the bill because the preview itself looks wild. If you don't know, this is a movie about Chris Hansen. Yes, starring Robert Pattinson. So go look up the trailer and make sure you go check this out. Comes out September 25th. I'm definitely going to be in theaters for that one. The company A24 has put out some really good movies. So if you're not familiar, go look up A24. Coming up next, we got some T.I. on the way plus SWV right here on Z92.7.
1: Hi, this is Walt, baby love. I'd like you to join me for praise and worship this weekend. I'll speak with Kalante Gavin. Jordan Armstrong and Zacardi Cortez will get into our inspirational thought of the week. I'll give you the phone number to the Faith phone line, and how you can reach out to us on our social media platforms. All that and a whole lot more right here on Gospel Tracks with yours truly. 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This is Walt. Baby Love.
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0: Z92.7 Flint's R&B and Throwbacks, home of the Ricky Smiley Morning Show. That's Isaiah here on right there with Side Slider. You rock with DJ Chef Nate, and we've got a serious game going on tonight. Yes, Lions versus the Bills. We got to take this one. It's going down to 8:15, so make sure you are rooting for the home team. We've got more hits coming your way. A little bit of Money Long with Brandy and Bruno Mars right here on Z92.7.
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